0: Watch your top. All right, you know. J to the Z, J to the Z.
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0: 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Shit.
1: Yeah, Sister Kalenji coming to your life.
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1: Sunia says.
0: Let's go.
4: Let's go. Niggas, do a noise, make a nation. 3.

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I mean the entire noisemaker nation, goodness gracious. I mean the entire noisemaker nation. 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There are a few cabins still left. And let me tell you what's so crazy, what's so interesting about this. Guess who was just added to the roster?

0: 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Well, let me not say we're going to turn it upside down.
1: No.
0: We're going to rock the boat. How about that? That sound good? Yeah. We don't want to turn the cruise upside down. We're going to rock the boat, though. But make sure whatever you do, get on our website. 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
5: 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Got this lady that works in the offices and things sitting right next to me.
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5: 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The word of the day, sentiment. It's the opening. Showtime.
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11: Doctors kept saying hysterectomy.

that water. I'm the mother in your head, talking harder and harder. 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

0: Let me tell you something. Master P was in the building earlier this week on Monday, right? And I had a chance to talk to Master P a little bit. And Master P got down with me like this. This is how it went.
1: Yeah, with my man, we doing it big. I'm telling y'all, DC, y'all know I got nothing but love for y'all. And No Limit Soldiers in the building. We're going to get rowdy, rowdy, body, body. One more time for the streets, I'm just telling y'all.
2: So,
1: Master, my hustlers, y'all come on.
2: So, Master P, let me ask you real quick. Did you think that you would have your music going as long as you've had it for well over 30 years, knocking down walls?
1: Man, it's 30 years of love, and it's because of my fans. Y'all the best fans in the world, so I'm going to turn up for y'all one more time for the street. That's the only thing I can say, y'all. I'm coming. I'm going to salute.
2: Are you bringing the Sherman tank?
1: No, I'm coming, y'all. I'm telling y'all, this is going to be a show you don't want to miss. And it's about love, it's about peace. But y'all know ain't no party like a No Limit party, because we going to party right here in D.C., you heard me?
2: The sweat going to drop from everywhere.
1: Yes, it's going down. Oh, my No Limit soldier.
2: Mm-hmm. So whatever
1: you get
2: do,
1: your camera.
2: I'm about to say, get your camera.
1: I'm going to give you $1,000 for the best camo outfit. I'm just telling you. And y'all see, we already ready. They say they ain't got that much camo left out here.
2: They kind of like short right now.
1: Yeah.
2: Master P, ladies. Gentlemen, please make sure whatever you do, get your ladies in that camo dress, skirt, get her something camo. So y'all both can win that $1,000. I don't know how that's going to split it.
1: They going to split it up.
2: They going to tie it down.
1: You know what I'm saying? That's your Boonopolis. That's your Boonopolis.
2: Boonopolis, I like that.
1: Split that with her, dog. Split that bag with her, you heard me?
2: Master P got $1,000 going up in your pocket, so however you drop it, it's all upon you. But make sure you get your camo gear ready and get it right, get it tight, because October 8th is on the pop.
1: And I'm going to tell y'all one thing that's for a great cause. It's about bringing awareness to mental health. So when you buy a ticket for this concert, you're making a difference at the same time. And we're going to turn up for a cause. That's what I'm saying. We're going to get body, body, and rowdy, rowdy for a cause.
2: How about that? Salute to No Limit. Big S, my brother.

was the Big Jagger. Hey, look. Hey, Lady Boy, let me tell you something. Big Jagger had Master P smiling from ear to ear. Master P said, wait a minute, hold up. He said, wait a minute, girl. Is you bout it, bout it? I mean, yeah.

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I mean, somebody need to hook up. You better holler at Master P so you can get that money from Master P and Magic 102.3. Coming up next, oh my goodness.

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0: right here on Magic 102.3, and make sure you get inside a grown folk combo. It'd be a whole lot going on with grown folk combo. Right here on Magic 102.3, VJ in the midday. Check her out. But I tell you, it's crazy. It's crazy. Be a whole lot going on. Oh, and plus, I get to do the happy hour mix with her at 12 o'clock, Monday through Friday, right here on Magic 102.3. Hey, celebrating Lil Benny. Happy heavenly birthday to Big Unk, man. Big ass to my bro, my homie, Keith Galloway. He was like, man, I know you got to do Benny this week on Friday. Bro, you already know. That is a given. It would not be right if I miss Unk's birthday. Can't do it. Can't do it. Coming up next, I got to show some love to my backyard band family. And I'll tell you why, in case you've been asleep up under a rock and you kind of like don't know what's going on, I'm going to tell you what's going on with the Backyard Band. Coming up next right here on Magic 102.3.
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0: So look. So let me tell you why I want to show Backyard Band a whole lot of love. Like I said, in case you've been asleep, in case you've been up under a rock or something, you might not be locked in with the band or any of the family members or any of the family members of the band. How about that? Let me say that. Or you might not even be on social media. Backyard Band has one of their family members, can I say, was kind of like one of the big deals of the band that you just had in the presence of the band. And I'm gonna tell you, he went by the name of Teddy Bear. And when I say he was a giant person to love on, my brother gained his wings last weekend. So when I say this to me, this person that I'm talking to you about, even though he didn't play an instrument, or should I say a physical instrument on the stage, he played an instrument, all right? His voice, the love that he shouted out to people that knew him or that he didn't even know, the love that he gave to the band members of the Backyard Band family. So I wanted to show some love to Backyard, to the entire Backyard Band, on the loss of my guy, Teddy Bear. And when I say that, how about this?
1: It's the band. Leave it for this Backyard.
0: Backyard.
1: It's the band.
0: We showing love on Stuffy as well.
1: It's the band.
2: Is this the same line?
1: Hey, hey, hey, yeah.
2: It's the
1: bird.
0: Wait a minute.
2: He ready for this Backyard.
1: It's the
2: bird. Big
0: G. He ready for this Backyard. I got you,
1: G. It's the bird.
2: Is this the same line?
0: Yes, sir.
1: Hey, hey, hey, yeah.

0: love somebody you love. I want to see your hands up right now. Hey, Wayne.
1: Come on, Wayne.
0: Let's go. Say what? I can't hear you.

0: Yeah, man. Let me say something. I had a talk with one of the men from Backyard, from Team Backyard, my man Sweaty. He on the business side, but he's one of the guys, he's one of the people that have been leading the way for Backyard for some time now. And when I talked to my brother, let me say this. He made one point to me that stood out real big, ladies and gentlemen. And I had to say this to you so you could actually catch where he is coming from with this and where I'm coming from when I say this. He says social media has done so much to folks that folks don't even take time to pick the phone up no more, to call people and talk to people. So let me say this. Whatever you do, do me a favor. Take time out, call somebody, check up on somebody, say what's up. Don't want absolutely nothing. You just call to check on that person. Especially people that you love, especially people that you care about. Especially people that's in your circle, in your surroundings or whatever. If you got any type of closeness with that person, take time out to make that phone call. But take that time. Don't send a text. Call somebody. Let's get back to that. Social media has kind of like taken that from us. That's why I always like to pick up the phone and talk to my folks and talk to you. You know what I'm saying? So it's just so much better. Let me stop because I feel like I'm preaching now. But I had to say it. I had to get it off my chest. And I hope you understand, all right? So much love to the Backyard Band. Yeah, man. Much love to my man Teddy Bear, to his entire family. And I said it earlier, and I'm going to say it again. He was one hell of a guy. He was a great person. Trust me, so much love and much respect to Teddy Bear's family. About to get out the way. DJ Gemini is coming up next with Deja Perez right here on Magic 102.3. Be a positive to somebody's negative because you never know who just might need it. All right? Love you, DC. You know what I'm saying? Love you, DMV, period. DC, Maryland, and Virginia. Big Jagger says it all the time. Thank you for listening, and I'll see you. Be safe, be careful. Have a great day. Great night. Yeah, great weekend. Kiss somebody, hug somebody. See you later. Peace.
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0: Monday on the Rick Smiley Morning Show is Money Monday. Janai Thorne is going to be joining us, and Jeff Johnson got three things you need to know.
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0: It's the People Station Magic 102.3. I'm Deja Perez. Of course, that's my brother from another. His name is DJ Gemini. 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
1: 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And Albert Somebody Trippin'. 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

0: 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It's Money Monday. Janai Thorne is going to be joining us, and Jeff Johnson got three things you need to know.
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0: Monday on the Ricky Smiley Morning Show is Money Monday. Janai Thorne is going to be joining us, and Jeff Johnson got three things you need to know.
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0: Station Magic 102.3. I'm Deja Perez. Of course, that's my brother from another. His name is DJ Gemini, and the Party with a Purpose is back. 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

0: 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Janelle Thorne is going to be joining us, and Jeff Johnson got three things you need to know.
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0: It's the People Station Magic 102.3. I'm Deja Perez. That, of course, my brother from another. His name is DJ Gemini. And, Gem, you know I tell you all the time, but I cannot do this without you. I am so incredibly grateful for you. So thank you. Thank you. Thank you so much. DJ Sixth Sense is up next. I'll get up with you guys mañana from 4 to 7 p.m. And, of course, you can always follow me on the gram. I am at Deja Perez. It's the People Station Magic 102.3.
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5: 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So we also provide support to community efforts that allows us to begin to offer coaching services pro bono. 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They will lend their time to support not only just, let's say, high school to career, but they also will work with organizations.
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0: JJ Hairston and YP. Deshaun Mitchell and Lisa Knowles Smith. 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

0: JJ Hairston and YP. The Sean Mitchell and Lisa Noel Smith. 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

0: 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It's Money Monday. Janai Thorne is going to be joining us, and Jeff Johnson got three things you need to know.
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9: Y'all not going to attack Alfredis like this now.
10: If you rode with him, you would rather walk because you would keep your life. He's the
11: worst driver. Crazy. He is.
9: Yeah.
11: Oh, Brett, you ain't never wrong with Gary Drive.
9: I would not. After all the stuff y'all say, why would I put my life
12: in there? 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
9: Why would I do that?
11: He drive one day, and he gets over. He said, Ricky, was somebody over there? I said, it was.

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Wake up with Ricky Smiley in the morning and ride home with Russ Parr in the afternoon. 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
10: How long is this particular need going to be there? Well, executive coaching has a business trajectory that's explosive. It has been growing consistently for over 30 years, but it was exclusive in the beginning, and now it's open to almost anyone. So anyone, especially professionals in organizations, they're hiring coaches for their own personal growth and development. You can have people who are going to be providing coaching services, but what is the bonus? The bonus is providing coaching education. So then you become a provider of education for people to continue to get those certifications, to continue to get continuous education. And so that's the longer game. And that's just one vertical of our company.
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4: Oh. Hey, what's up, y'all? It's the Magic Man. Today's word is sediment.
2: Sediment
4: is, right?
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4: 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I said, would you like to have a tic-tac?
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3: 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That's a nice
4: 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I said, a minute is what you mean. Magic word of the day. Sediment. It's the opening. 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

0: JJ Hairston and YP. 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
5: 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So for today's show, let me give you an overview. Once again, it's June, and this is Annuity Awareness Month, so we're going to spend the entire time digging into the subject, what annuities actually are and what they are not. So we're going to explain what they are, how they're designed to, we want to clear up some of the misconceptions that are surrounding them. Then also, we want to talk about creating your own pension in retirement, creating your own pension. You know, traditional pensions are far less common today as they have been in the past. And so we're going to discuss how guaranteed income can help create more stability in retirement. We'll talk about some of the questions you should ask before buying any annuity. Okay, we're going to review the important questions you should ask. This is a long-term decision, so there are definitely some questions you need to answer before buying an annuity. And then finally, we'll wrap up with a market update of why guaranteed income, you know, today's age, 2026, why guaranteed income is back in the conversation. We'll wrap up with that, and we'll discuss why retirement income strategies are getting more and more attention in today's economy. And we will make sure that we wrap up with that. All right, here's some financial wisdom. Our quote for the week comes from Mr. Jim Rohn. You have two choices. You can make a living or you can design a life. Jim Rohn says, you have two choices. You can make a living or you can design a life. Yeah, I'm right there with you, Jim. And this is what we're doing every day. We want to help people design their retirement income for life plan. Each and every day, this is what we're doing to help people. So, as I said, National Annuity Awareness Month here in June. Let's give you an introduction into annuities, and, you know, we're going to take that time today. This is an important retirement topic. It continues to generate a lot of questions for families across the country, you know, annuities, guaranteed retirement income, things like that. And for some people, annuities can help create predictable income and provide them peace of mind in retirement. You know, for others, it might not be a good fit, you know, for your goals at all. Okay, so please don't hear me saying everybody should have an annuity, but some people should. You know, some people really need to consider this for their own peace of mind, their own risk tolerance, the way that they are approaching retirement. And the challenge is that many Americans hear all this conflicting information, all this complicated terminology, okay, high pressure sales messages. You know, this makes it very difficult, you know, to weed through, you know, all the hype. So today we're going to break down what annuities actually are, the different types of annuities and how they work, the role they may play with a broader retirement strategy that you have. We're going to talk about some of the biggest myths surrounding annuities and questions every consumer should ask before making any long-term financial decision, because retirement planning works best when decisions are made through education, through clarity, and through long-term planning and goals, not fear, and especially not confusion. So what annuities actually are and what they're not. Okay, so retirement today is going to look very different than it did in previous generations. With traditional pensions becoming increasingly rare, more Americans are looking for ways to create reliable income that can last for decades, right? As a result, annuities have become a big part of people's retirement planning conversations, especially those that want greater stability, predictability, peace of mind in retirement, okay? And at their core, annuities are designed to help turn savings into future income, help retirees feel more confident about the years that are ahead. Yahoo Finance on YouTube has a great video entitled, "What is an Annuity and How Do They Work?" It's about 4 minutes. They broke this thing down very well. And so I want to encourage you to look on YouTube, type in "what is an annuity and how do they work," a good video presentation. Okay, so how are annuities designed and what are they designed to do? Let's go over a few bullet points with that. So many annuities are designed, we've been saying this, but listen, to help create predictable retirement income. It's a predictable retirement income that would come in just like Social Security, just like if you had a pension. We're creating a pension, creating predictable retirement income. Now, certain annuities can help you address longevity risk, the risk of outliving retirement savings. So many people have a big 401k, but don't understand how to distribute it, don't understand how to move it around to possibly in a place that would guarantee income no matter what the market did and no matter how long you lived, right? So taking longevity risk off the table, an annuity a lot of times can be used to accomplish that. Also, some annuities offer protection against market losses while still allowing limited growth opportunities. So no chance of losing principal, okay, while still receiving some of the upside from the gains. Okay, so now what annuities are not? Okay, annuities are not all the same. Okay, you have fixed annuities, you have indexed annuities, you have variable annuities. They work very differently from one another, right? They're not designed to replace emergency savings or your short-term cash needs. Many contracts involve surrender periods. These are long-term commitments, so you don't want all your eggs in one basket, but you may need an annuity basket. That's the point here. All right, guarantees and protections often involve trade-offs involving growth potential, liquidity, or the access to principal. Okay, so these are some things that you need to understand. You need to understand the trade-offs, and that annuities are, watch this, an income planning tool. An annuity is an income planning tool, not an investment shortcut. Okay, designed for stability in retirement and not to generate unlimited market returns. Okay, this is why a lot of people are confused and conflicted, thinking that returns are being taken away from me if I have my money in an annuity. No, this is an income planning tool, not a market return tool. So two different things, two different understandings. Take some of these myths out of your system, because they can be properly applied to the right situation and really help people have peace of mind. Here's some numbers. So 4 million, that's the approximate number of Americans reaching age 65 each year. Okay. Each year, 4 million Americans are reaching the age of 65, you know, the golden age of retirement. In times past, and even today, a lot of people are retiring at 65. Okay. Now, 40%, approximate percentage of pre-retirement income Social Security was designed to replace. Okay. The average worker, only 40% is going to come from what you made while you were working. So, for instance, just using simple math, if you're used to $100,000 a year, okay, you should, on average, only expect $40,000 from Social Security. Okay, so now we got a $60,000 gap to make up. Okay, is it coming from a pension? Is it coming from an annuity? Is it coming from your 401k that you've designed, hopefully, to distribute for life? What is your retirement income for life plan surrounding Social Security only providing a fourth of the income that you're used to? Okay, $450 billion. Keep that number in mind. In 2026, annuity sales are gonna be above $450 billion, right, in sales. It's one of the strongest retirement income markets in industry history. More people are buying annuities today than they did in the past, okay? Because if explained right, once again, it's an income tool that can help you make sure you don't outlive your money. It's a supplemental piece to Social Security and other planning that you have in place. So before considering any annuity product, start by identifying the problems that you are trying to solve, right? Some retirees prioritize guaranteed income. So think about it. If your priority is guaranteed income, okay, that's something you need to consider related to guaranteed income for life with an annuity. Now, your focus might be growth. You know, you might be 65, 60, 70, and, you know, you want growth and flexibility. Or, you know, matter of fact, I don't even want to touch this money. I want to just leave it to my kids or my grandkids. What is your goal for why you like annuities, don't like annuities? Do you understand why this can be a tool that is useful, or why it's something that you shouldn't have in your diversified retirement income for life plan? All right. So you have fixed annuities, you have indexed annuities, and then you have variable annuities. Okay. Three different types, right? And understanding the trade-offs behind these different types of annuities is very important. One reason annuities can feel confusing is that the term annuity describes a category of products, not a single product. Okay. Different annuities are designed for different goals. Right. Different goals, different annuities. OK, some focus on principal protection. Some focus on principal protection and guaranteed income. OK, some focus on prioritizing growth and market participation. You've got to understand the basic differences. And this is going to help you, you know, make a more informed retirement income planning decision. And you want to avoid comparing products that weren't designed very well, that weren't done the right way, you know, to accomplish the goal that you think that you might have. So some real quick highlights on fixed annuities. They provide a declared interest rate for a specific period. They protect principal from market losses, and they often appeal to those conservative savers seeking stability and predictable growth. I don't want to lose a dime, but while I make sure that check comes in for the rest of my life. All right, so a fixed index annuity. Let's talk about the variables with this annuity. So it's linked to growth potential. It's linked to the index, to the performance of a market index, such as the S&P 500, right? In general, it's still a protection of principal, you know, from any market downturns. But now the growth is now going to be subject to normally participation rates, caps or spreads to offer you the insurance of you not losing principal. You share some of the gains with the company that you have been working with while protecting yourself still against the losses. So you share in the gains. You don't have any losses if the principal protection guarantee was in that contract. All right. Now you got variable annuities, right? This allows for investments to be put in this annuity. It's a market-based sub-accounts that are, instead of an index, now you have market-based sub-accounts. And it normally offers greater growth potential, but guess what? It's going to offer more risk as well. More rate of return possibilities. Of course, now you're going to take on more risk. Values can rise or fall based on market performance. Okay, so this is going to be tied to the market, but still has an annuity structure. So the simple way to think about this is fixed annuities prioritize certainty. Okay, let me say that again. Fixed annuities prioritize certainty. Okay, if that's your goal, a fixed annuity might be a part of your retirement income plan. Secondly, fixed index annuities balance protection and growth potential. So you want a mixture of the two. You're more maybe a moderate aggressive investor. And so you want to balance that protection with that growth. And then the final one we discussed, variable annuities offer the greatest market exposure. And then we're saying as well, that's the greatest market risk as well. So no annuity category is automatically better than the other. Okay. There is no best choice in general. 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So annuities can look very different on paper, you know, which is why, you know, the trade-offs are so important and all the different things that we've discussed about the differences. You know, if you need that help evaluating your retirement income options, determining the strategies that fit your goals best, this is what we're doing on a daily basis. 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We will help you walk through different strategies, different goals, 100% free consultation related to how you are approaching annuities. All right. The biggest myths about annuities. Let's separate some of the headlines from the realities and a few retirement topics create more debate. I would say there's no bigger topic that creates debate than annuities, right? You know, who you ask, you know, I like them, I don't like them. It's a good tool that's available. No, it's something I want to avoid entirely, right? The truth is usually so much less dramatic, right? You know, this is it's not really that deep as it seems to be, you know, made out these days. And understanding the facts can help consumers make more informed decisions and avoid these misconceptions that continue to be at the topic of conversation on a daily basis. All right, let's talk about one myth. Annuities are only for wealthy people. Okay. Annuities are only for wealthy people, right? Not true, right? That's a myth. Annuities are used by retirees across a wide range of income levels. Okay. Many people use annuities to supplement Social Security and create additional retirement income. We've been talking about that. And once again, the goal is often income stability, not wealth accumulation. An annuity is going to be looked at like another pension check. Okay. Number two myth is annuities lock up all your money forever. So that's a myth, right? Many annuities offer withdrawal provisions and liquidity features. Okay. Withdrawal provisions and liquidity features are normal for most annuities. Contract terms vary. They, and it's making it important to understand surrender periods before purchasing. You got to understand how long you're locked in for. You know, it may be something you never want to move, but it may be something you want to move after a surrender period. Okay, things you must understand before entering into that contract. Different annuity types offer different levels of flexibility. Okay, so you have flexibility. You are not locked in just because you got an annuity. Okay, so myth number three, guaranteed income means guaranteed growth. It does not. For the most part, your guarantee is that your principal is going to be protected for the most part, unless you're in an annuity such as potentially a variable annuity may not have the floor to protect principal, but guaranteed income doesn't mean guaranteed growth. It just means guaranteed income. Okay, I'm guaranteed to get income, right? And the growth might not be there. I'm going to guarantee income, not growth. So some annuities prioritize income protection over investment performance, looking more so for the income to be there forever instead of how well, you know, it's actually growing. Okay, so myth number four, annuities are too complicated to understand. Okay, now they're just more complex than others, right? Ask questions, understand them, so that you don't get overwhelmed. This is where you want to have, you know, conversations to understand what actually is going on with them, you know. But this is not a situation where you can get overwhelmed, but you don't have to. All right, number five, if I die early, here's another myth. If I die early, the insurance company keeps everything. Big myth. Many annuity contracts include beneficiary provisions, death benefits, just like your insurance policies, and payout options are going to vary depending upon the contract and the income election that you selected. Reviewing that beneficiary information and, you know, options related to legacy before you enter into contract, you know, is very, very important. So 15%, only about 15% of private sector workers have access to a traditional defined benefit pension today. So that's 1.5 out of 10. You may need to be thinking about creating your own pension. Okay, 66% Americans say they are concerned about having enough income throughout retirement. Almost 7 out of 10 people don't think they're going to they're more concerned about running out of income than they are dying. Okay. 75% of Americans, right? Retirees with protected lifetime income report feeling more financially secure than those relying solely on investments. Okay. So if I polled 75% of Americans, okay, they feel more comfortable knowing that they've got money coming in for life. They're not thinking about the amount of money that's being made in the market. They're thinking about, is that check going to hit my account now that I'm 70 years old or 65 years old, however you are. Okay. So when evaluating, you know, any retirement strategy, you got to ask what the problem, you know, is designed to solve. Okay. What am I solving? What do I want to accomplish? Okay. That answer often matters more than the production of income itself or growth itself or even the product itself. Okay. You want to understand that the products and services you have in your portfolio are designed to solve the problems that you want to solve. So retirement planning, I know it's complicated. You know, it's complicated enough without all this misinformation getting in the way. And if you'd like help with this, evaluating your retirement income options, you know, understanding which strategies may fit your goals. Once again, just give us a call, 301-242-3950. 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All right. One more thing here related to creating your own pension and retirement. Let's dig in here a little bit. Traditional pensions have become increasingly rare, as we mentioned. Okay. A lot of Americans are creating their own paychecks today. Okay. And they're using annuities a lot of times. Okay. As retirement approaches, the focus often shifts from building wealth to creating reliable income that can support everyday life for the rest of your life. Okay. Why does retirement income matter? Because retirement expenses continue whether the market is up or the market's down. Okay. People are living longer. It's greater pressure to have more retirement savings, right? Longevity is probably in your cards. Okay. Many retirees need income sources beyond Social Security alone. We've already mentioned that it's about 40% on average of what you're used to making. And so you got to create a personal pension a lot of times, right? Traditional pensions, they provide predictable income for life. You may need to create a predictable income for life that you put together on your own. Today, many retirees build their own income streams, of course, through Social Security, savings and investments, and other retirement assets. And some annuities are designed specifically to provide that guaranteed income that can continue for life. Okay, so why does longevity risk matter? Well, a retirement could last another 25 to 30 years. You've been working 30 years, and you may have another retirement that lasts 30 years. Okay, you got to fund that. You got to pay for that. Cost of living and inflation will continue to attack fixed income each and every month. You gotta have that in focus. So reliable income strategies can help reduce that uncertainty later in retirement. And so a retirement plan isn't just about growing assets. Okay, it's about creating income that can support your lifestyle no matter what happens in the market. Okay, so keep that in mind as we want to walk through just a few more things by the number we mentioned before. This is just a repeat that, you know, you may be in this category of 4 million people. You're maybe about to reach age 65. 4 million Americans every year are reaching that age. 40% of that income in retirement is going to come from Social Security. And 1 in 3 Americans today that make it to 65 have a chance, have a good chance. And, you know, 1 in 3. So just think about that. Line of 3 people, one person's making it to 90. Okay. If you make it to 65, 1 in 3 have an opportunity to get to the age of 90. So as retirement grows closer for you, okay, spend as much time as you can, pre-retiree, or even if you've already retired, spend a lot of time planning for income, right? Planning, yeah, you want some growth, but you want to make sure you've done all the planning necessary for income, right? A strong retirement strategy addresses income and growth, not just growth. Okay, so every retirement is going to look different. You know, we are here to assist you and help you in evaluating your retirement income plan. Our process is, it's about you. And, you know, once we understand what direction you want to go in, there are a number of different options where annuities may be something that you need to consider. And once again, they may be something you don't need to consider. All right. 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
7: For generations, retirement was seen as the finish line. But for a growing number of Americans, retirement isn't ending careers anymore. It's simply becoming an intermission. I'm Jim Tarabokia for the Retirement.Radio Network, powered by AmeriLife. According to the Center for Retirement Research at Boston College, approximately 39% of working-age U.S. households are at risk of facing a lower standard of living in retirement, causing a cascade of unretirees, people returning to the workforce after months or even years away. For many older Americans, the motivation is financial. Inflation continues pressuring household budgets, with recent studies showing nearly 70% of retirees who return to work, concluding money is the primary reason. CBS News' Mark Stressman breaks down some current-day key financial retirement figures.
8: The national average for one person to live comfortably in retirement, roughly $967,000 in savings. Every retirement scenario is different, but that's $74,000 a year for the average American worker to live out his retirement.
7: But finances only tell part of the story. Many retirees discover they miss the structure, purpose, and social connection that work provided. And unlike previous generations, today's retirees are healthier and more active well into their 70s and beyond. In other words, the career arc is evolving, with some embracing phased retirement, shifting into part-time schedules or consulting roles with former employers. Others are launching entirely new businesses, turning decades of experience into second careers. And remote work has opened doors that barely existed 10 years ago, allowing retirees to work flexible hours from virtually anywhere. But if you're someone who still believes in the traditional retirement setup, CBS News' Jill Schlesinger says there are rules to abide by.
9: Everyone needs a plan. First, figure out when it's best to claim Social Security. Next, fund an emergency reserve. Still working? Set aside 6 to 12 months worth of living expenses and keep that reserve in a safe, easily accessible interest-bearing account.
7: The traditional thinking of retirement, stopping work completely at 65, may be beginning to fade. For some Americans, retirement is no longer about stepping away forever. It's about having the freedom to decide what comes next. For the Retirement.Radio Network, powered by AmeriLife, I'm Jim Taraboki.
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11: Here are five questions you should ask yourself before buying any annuity. Okay, the right questions can lead to much better decisions. And here's five that I've just laid out for you before you buy any annuity. 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Okay, you got to ask the right questions. You know, every annuity is different. We've talked about different features, different guarantees, different fees. There are different surrender periods and income options. All of this can vary from one contract to another. And the more informed you are as a consumer before making this decision, the more confident you're going to feel about the role any annuity can play within your retirement strategy. So here's question number one. What problem is this annuity solving? 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
1: Do you guarantees? You know, how does that blend in with how liquid this contract is? And what's the growth potential on a year-by-year basis? Now, every benefit typically involves a trade-off, you know, from one another. Maybe because you want a guaranteed income, you know, maybe you have to be in the contract a little longer. Or maybe it takes time to build up a few years. You have to defer a year or two before you can start taking income. Maybe you could take income immediately. And these are those questions. These are the things you want to walk through. And your goals, your needs, your retirement plan is going to be different than mine. All right. Next question. What happens if I need access to my money? Okay. What if I want all my money? Okay. How long is the surrender period? What are the charges if I took it out early? You know, are there penalty-free withdrawals available? And what amount is that? Okay. What happens if circumstances change unexpectedly in my life? What are my options? Okay. You have to understand the liquidity provisions, right? This is crucial. This is, you know, very, very important before purchasing any long-term product, okay? Now, last question of the five is, what happens to the contract when I die? Okay, I just started receiving my income and then I pass away, okay? What happens to the rest of the money there, right? Who's going to receive this remaining value, right? Are there options so that my spouse or my children, or can I donate this? You know, what are the beneficiary options if I was to die unexpectedly, right? And, you know, are there death benefits included? You know, understanding these details related to that. I'm telling you, all of these questions, these are the top five that I believe if you answer these, take these answers and file them into your scenario of comfort, so you're not getting overwhelmed. You're making decisions out of clarity, you know, not out of fear, right? The best annuity question isn't which annuity is best. Let me say that again. The best annuity question isn't which annuity is best. It's which annuity is best for you. Okay, why is it better for you than maybe for me? Your goals are different than mine. Your timeline is different than mine. Your financial situation is mine. It's not about the best annuity. It's about the best situation, best annuity in this dialogue for you. So never feel pressured to make these type of decisions. You know, if you're feeling pressure, you need to back off of that situation and get more questions answered, get more consultation, right? This is a decision that shouldn't be made on the spot, right? And without someone fully evaluating your situation, you got to understand this, review this, ask questions until you are absolutely comfortable, right? Annuities, once again, are not a one-size-fits-all. The understanding of the details, they matter a lot, right? And so, as I've been saying, if you want help evaluating if different types of annuities are for you, if you want help understanding, you know, different retirement income options that are related to annuities, you know, which annuities should you consider? We are doing this on a daily basis, you know, so feel free. Give us a call at 301-242-3950. We're here to help you with that. As we mentioned before, it's a free consultation, 100% free. You can schedule that on our website, retirementincome4life.com. Make some informed decisions. Do a thorough evaluation. You know, take the myths off the table, answer all the questions, and then

0: and you can look to purchasing an annuity if that still fits you. All right. So let's talk about some market updates. You know, what's going on in the market? What's happening in 2026? And why the big topic today is really talking about guaranteed income. It's really back in the conversation. Okay. What is causing this to be back in the conversation? A lot of reasons, but a few are, you know, the interest rates where they are, you know, market volatility. People are living longer, and many retirees are taking a fresh look at how to set up their own pensions, how to generate more income in retirement, right? Growth is always going to be important, okay? It's going to be important always, okay? But Americans, you are looking for ways to create greater predictability, greater stability. Okay, that retirement plan, yes, we want it to grow, but we need some guarantees in there. We need some strategies that give us peace of mind and stability. And so once again, you know, this is what's been trending here recently. And with what we've said before is it's a lot of reasons, but hey, Americans are living longer. They're spending more time in retirement. Okay, these type of risks, you know, have to be taken off the table because people, you know, frankly, you know, we're living longer in, you know, in our in retirement. And this type of trend and is getting you know, more and more to the forefront because people are, you know, living longer. Okay, people want to take some of the risk, you know, off the table. These market swings can create a lot of anxiety, you know, for people, especially retirees who are depending upon their savings for income. The traditional pensions are being less and less available for people. And so, you know, this is causing, you know, some major anxiety as I'm looking towards retirement. Okay, so one of the things that we do, as we've mentioned before, okay, our planning is about helping you. Okay, we start with you. We take our time. We want to understand what your goals are, you know, your concerns are, you know, is this a trend that is on your mind, you know, each and every day, and you want to talk to somebody about that. If you want a second opinion because you already have an advisor, that's great too. We can provide that for you. You know, we want to take a deep dive with you into what you may be concerned about each and every day. Okay. Identifying gaps where they are presenting themselves. Okay. What are the gaps that you're dealing with on a daily basis? Okay. You know, you have to take action in this, but most people want to identify the gaps, build a clear personalized strategy before they move. You know, we're sometimes stuck because we really don't know how to do this. And so we want to focus in on that clear strategy for you, focus on income and security, answer every question along the way. And more importantly, you know, let's get a plan on paper, right? It starts with a conversation, right? This is one of the biggest decisions you're going to have to make as you go into retirement. So once again, give us a call, 301-242-3950. Visit our website, Retirement Income, the number 4, LIFE.com. Our Retirement Income for Life Survival Kit is there waiting for you to download at any time. And so, you know, feel free. If there's anything that you need, let us know and we will be here to help you. And once again, as we're looking at Annuity Awareness Month, and as we are looking to answer a lot of these questions surrounding annuities as we, you know, are helping people really on a weekly basis, you know, we want to help you finally avoid emotional investment and market shifts in this season. Okay. And, you know, a lot of times, you know, discipline often is going to outperform, you know, reaction. Okay. You know, there's a lot of emotions that can be stirred up, you know, on a weekly basis, you know, related to retirement. A lot of people are anxious about this, the volatility, you know, the information around, you know, is my portfolio diversified enough? you know, have I made the right decisions as we're, you know, moving towards this monumental decision called retirement? You know, some of you are just starting. You know, how do I even create a retirement plan? You know, I'm in my 40s, or I'm in my 30s or 50s, you know, and I really need to just put together something on paper, you know, that allows me to take a disciplined look at, you know, things that are going on in the market, things that are going on in my personal life. And I want to make sure that all of these factors, you know, are being being addressed. And so a smart tip for you is when you feel like this volatility is being overwhelming, you know, major investment changes, making them immediately is almost always not good. And so you want to review those decisions with the financial advisor, as we've mentioned to you, you know, a number of times. You know, also some other things to keep in mind is when these emotions are, you know, cluttering your thoughts, you know, sometimes you want to make sure that you, as you know, timing can be different in the market, and things can really get challenging as we find ourselves, you know, in the market, trying to make good decisions, trying to move things around in our portfolio, trying to set things up differently for different situations. Once again, is an annuity good? Is an annuity bad? You know, we may interrupt our long-term growth strategies sometimes. You know, our investment behaviors sometimes, we're panicking or chasing high, you know, performance investments, you know, a lot of times. Sometimes we're moving too much money around, you know, and this is, you know, even more so why even professionals struggle with predicting short-term market movements. Okay, so just imagine you're in retirement and you're, you know, stuck to watching the market on a daily basis. So your income, you know, is, you know, you're trying to supplement the income with Social Security and taking money from your 401k or different things like that. You really need a guaranteed income stream, but for whatever reason, you're not comfortable with an annuity or with something else that could provide something for you. And so a lot of times you're out of balance, and, you know, there's just things that are necessary to keep a long-term balance, you know, that allows you to avoid reactionary decisions. And so, you know, these habits help keep investment strategies aligned, you know, with your retirement goals. And even when the market fluctuates, okay, even when there's volatility, okay, you want to avoid making, you know, quick decisions, avoid making rash decisions. You know, we say this to our clients all the time. You know, don't get emotional about this. Have a plan you can look at. Look at building and designing a plan that's steady throughout all these different market changes and different things that may arise, you know, each and every day. And so once again, as I will continue to say to you, we are here to help. If there's anything that we can do for you, on a day-to-day basis, we're here to help you with that. If you are in the DMV area, we are here to assist right here in our local office in Greenbelt, Maryland. Don't hesitate to go to our website and schedule a free consultation as well. We look forward to helping you. So let me just do one more review and just overview of different things that we've talked about today. I want to make sure you do not leave this workshop without a clear picture and a clear path related to annuities. So what do we've talked about today? We've talked about, you know, what annuities actually are and what they're not. Okay. We've talked about you may need a pension in your retirement. You may need to create your own pension. Okay. That's going to a lot of times come from an annuity that's connecting you with guaranteed income, right? These are questions, right, that you should be thinking through, but then we listed a lot of different questions for you to ask yourself, you know, a lot of different questions to address so that you have clarity related to what is an annuity and what it's not, right? We've talked about that, you know, it's so many different myths, you know, today about the different annuities, you know, what they are, what they're not, you know, they're for rich people, you know, my money's going to be lost. No, it's not that complicated to understand that there are pros and the only cons, let me say this to you, the only cons I see is when you didn't create your own personal retirement plan. You know, now you might have been put into something that you shouldn't have been put in. Okay. Someone sold you on something that you didn't understand. Okay. The consultative approach allows you to understand, hey, you know what? I really do need to create my own personal pension plan. Okay. I've got to use an annuity to do it. Okay. Because, hey, this retirement income and Social Security is not going to be enough for me. Okay. I'm going to need much more money than that 40%, you know, that is in general what you're going to receive. And so I've got to create a personal plan, you know, that addresses, you know, and a lot of times addresses using an annuity so that I am not in a position to where I don't have enough fixed income each and every month. Right. You know, do I need guaranteed income or do I need flexible income? Right. Do I need, you know, am I going to, you know, for lack of a better way to put it, am I going to get hit by a bus at 67 and I just retired at 65 versus I'm probably going to live to 100? Does longevity risk really matter to you? OK, that's going to be a huge factor in building out this plan, you know, with all the Americans reaching, you know, 65, you know, with the different supplemental income pieces not available anymore, you know, the retirement strategies and planning tools that you need understanding with, you know, it's going to look different for you than it's going to look for me. So 301-242-3950 is our phone number. Retirement Income, the number 4, LIFE.com is our website. Please schedule a free consultation with us. We are here to help you each and every day along the way as it relates to, you know, making these decisions. Okay. And some of you are in a position to where, hey, I've put my paperwork in for retirement and I see that my pension plus Social Security, man, I don't know how I'm going to do this. You know, I don't know how many times I have meetings with clients that have retired because they hit an age but didn't do the numbers related to income. Okay, think about it. Is income more important than retirement or that you reach the age of 65? Ask yourself that question. You got to 65. That was your golden number. Okay, but you're going to live to 95. Okay, and you're now looking at the income that's going to be coming in from retirement, and it's 30, 40% lower than what you're used to. You know what that means? More than likely, without a plan, in 8 months or so, 10 months or so, 16 months or so, you're going to be back to work. That's not a dream retirement. That's not retirement income for life. That's a nightmare. Okay. And so, once again, you've got to put yourself in a position to where you're not pressured, okay, to make these retirement income decisions on the spot, okay? You've got to take those questions off the table related to when you die, you know, how do you get access to your money, the costs, you know, all those different features that, you know, are going into to annuity. All these people on the, you know, that you read about on a weekly basis that have told you that annuities are bad or, you know, I don't like annuities. Okay. If you can't tell somebody and explain to someone why this is something that you do not like, connect it to your risk tolerance, connect it to how long you believe you're going to live, connect it to the supplemental income that you need, then, hey, I would suggest you don't just say you don't like annuities. Okay, stop saying that unless you can fully explain why it doesn't fit your guaranteed retirement income plan for life that you want to have. Okay, and so let me remind you once again, we start with you. Okay, we as a company, we want to take the time to truly understand your goals. Is an annuity good for you? Is an annuity not good for you? And in a lot of cases, your concerns and your retirement lifestyle, you know, as we work toward formulating a plan, you're going to be able to say after the discussion, after talking this through, you know, hey, you know, I need an annuity because it's going to pay for my travel, you know, time, you know, or my family time, or I'm going to use these proceeds to give back to my church, or, you know, I want to make sure that this, you know, I have peace of mind related to this part of my portfolio. Once again, this is a deep dive into your current plan. Okay. You have to review your investments, accumulation strategies. As you've accumulated in your 401k, as you've accumulated in your 403b, 457, whatever your savings plan or your savings vehicle has been, you've accumulated a lot of money. That strategy for accumulation was what you did while you were working. Once you decide to retire, you need now an asset preservation and income distribution plan. A plan that involves longevity risks, a plan that involves income, a plan that involves taxation. You know, that deep dive is very, very important to making sure you're making, you know, the right decisions. Okay. What kind of income gaps are there? What kind of money needs to be left in the market for growth? Because cost of living and inflation together is tracking over 4%. That means your fixed income after 5 or 10 years, the cost of goods and services, you're going to need a raise to come from somewhere in a lot of cases. In a lot of cases, people need to turn on another stream of income. And in a lot of cases, that's an annuity. That's an annuity that you have put in place to turn on that guaranteed income to match the cost of living and inflation adjustment that you're now experiencing in your 70s. You know, or 80s, right? Your personalized strategy. The jargon might have got you into something that you shouldn't have bought, right? Someone, you know, that you worked with did it, so that's why you did it, okay? The confusion needs to be taken off the table so that the confidence of why or why you aren't doing something sets in, okay? Income and security in retirement is the key. Income, you're not getting up to go to work 40 hours a week when you retire. Okay. You are hopefully have a schedule that's tied to the money that's coming into your account every single month. Okay. That needs to be secured if it's going to last for another 25, 35 years. Okay. That needs to be a personalized strategy of security, to where your money, yes, a portion of it, we want to always have growing that exceeds cost of living and inflation, right? But you also have to take off the table that you don't have any. Think about it. Do you have any reliable income sources that are going to be coming into you, your account for life? If you have a pension, that's one. If you have Social Security, that's two. If you don't have a pension, all you have is one, Social Security. So ask yourself, do I need to create a reliable income that lasts? That in a lot of times, in a lot of cases, we use annuities to do that. We'll help you understand how to create that. That's what we call our paycheck for life in retirement, a self-directed pension. And once again, it should be no rush with these conversations, no pressure. You should get full clarity and confidence into the next steps you take. You implement as you are excited and confident about your understanding, right? It starts with a simple conversation. You know, this is the one of the most important decisions you can make. We are here to help you. You know how to get in touch with us. We look forward to talking to you. 301-242-3950. 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
4: 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If you have questions or concerns, talk with your healthcare provider. 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
8: Hi, it's Governor Westmore. 5 years ago, one of the first places I visited before announcing my campaign was the local barbershop to talk to some guys about their priorities. And I heard a lot about crime.
9: Two of my students got shot. It's dealing with that stuff every single day, and they demonize as if we have a choice to live the way that we live. In this moment, like you said, it's a systematic thing.
8: I made a commitment that if I became governor, public safety would be my top priority. And that's exactly what we've done. We made record investments in local law enforcement. We worked with community leaders and provided those coming home a second chance at life. Now, violent crime is at a 40-year low in Maryland. We've got a lot more work to do, but we are making historic progress. Let's keep going.
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0: 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Janai Thorne is going to be joining us, and Jeff Johnson got three things you need to know.
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0: 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Rita, you love them chicken and dumplings, though.
1: Oh, my Lord. 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
2: they
1: my grandma.
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1: 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So I couldn't be like, hey, man, Ricky. Ricky got y'all on them chicken and dumplings. 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
0: I love when y'all come and just sit down at the table and just eat. And then, Gary, I'll tell you, I have the food ready when you get there. It ain't no waiting.
3: Yes. Mm-hmm.
0: All you got to do is wash your hands. By the time you get through washing your hands, your plate is right there, Brad. You know, I will. I will.
1: You don't like for us to wash dishes or nothing. I said, golly, I might even go back to the other side. If I had a man like Ricky. Okay. Rick, if I had a man like you, I might go back to the other side. You hear me?
0: Hey, Rita, I would be more than happy to cook for you anytime. Anytime you hungry, you know I got food. I got stuff in the freezer, whatever. I appreciate that. Damn, Brad, your ass.

0: 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Janai Thorne is going to be joining us, and Jeff Johnson got three things you need to know.
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Flavor Show officially checking in on a Saturday morning. Good morning. Great day to you. Hey, let's just go in and keep the music going. Cupid 112 right here on Magic.

0: Hey, it's the People Station, Magic 102.3. Flavor Show holding it down. Happy Saturday to you. I hope everybody's having a great day so far and doing great things. Hey, I got tickets on deck. I will let you know when to call in and get these joints right here. Capital Battle of the Bands going down Sunday, October the 4th at Syracuse Stadium. Hey, listen, it's University of Maryland campus, and there's battles with Howard University, Bowie State, Morgan State, Delaware State, Virginia State, North Carolina A&T, North Carolina Central, and a whole lot more. Music by our very own Problem Child, hosted by our very own Dominique the Diva and Monkey Mock. Nah, I'm trying to tell you, it's going to be some great things going on there. Keep it locked right here. I got more tickets and more things coming. It's Flavor Show right here on the People Station. 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
3: Hi, it's Governor Westmore. 5 years ago, one of the first places I visited before announcing my campaign was the local barbershop to talk to some guys about their priorities. 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
3: 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We've got a lot more work to do, but we are making historic progress. 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

0: 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We are Magic 102.3. Flavor Show holding it down. A Saturday morning. Great day to you. Hey, the countdown is on. Yes, I know you need to do some more things. Do not put that summer gear away. I know you started packing and putting everything. The fall is here. Don't worry about that. One Voyage Cruise 2026. Ricky Smiley, 6 days on the water. You're going to have fun. Incredible ship. Listen, there's a few cabins left, so a lot of concerts is going to take place. Now, all you foodies out there, got a great food experience on the Virgin Voyages. I promise you it's going to be a great time. They're all going today, right now, at VO 2026. That's V as in Victor, O2026.com. Book your cabin. Do not play around. Have fun. Enjoy. Learn some things, some financial literacy, some stuff on how you can get your businesses going, the whole nine. Plus, you're going to turn all the way up with Ricky Smiley. You hear me? Keep it locked right here. Flavor Show on the People Station. 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

0: Thursday, October 8th. 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
2: May we take a minute to pray. 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Let me remember that you are the creator of the entire universe and you are forever in the blessing and healing business. You are the source of all joy, satisfaction, and completion. 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Hallelujah and amen.
0: Ricky Smiley in the morning, VJ in the midday, Russ Parr for your ride home, Love and R&B to wind down your evening. 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

Money right here. On the People Station Magic 102.3 Flavor Show in here. Happy Saturday to you. Two legendary labels are here. Yeah, they coming. They're going to do their great thing with B&M Entertainment. Money, Cash Money that is. No Limit Tour is going down. It's going to be a great time. I tell you how to get those tickets for October 8th at Capital One Arena. Let's get it. 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

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Flavor Show in here. Tickets on deck. I know you want to go see the Battle of the Bands. I want you to know about that. We're going to be giving those away really, really soon. I guess probably in the next like 20 minutes, okay? I'm talking about Bowie State, VSU, Howard, the whole nine. Keep it locked.

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0: State, Virginia State, North Carolina A&T, North Carolina Central, NCCU. Yeah, you know about that. Hey, 202-432-1023. 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I got them on deck for you. 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And also, don't forget the Entertainment Cash Money and No Limit Tour going down October the 8th. 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
1: 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And Albert Somebody Trippin'. 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

0: 2.3 Flavor Show here on a Saturday. Hey, you know, I was thinking, what are some of the great things that you like to do in D.C.? Whether you're from here, you're a transplant, as we call you, or you're a Washingtonian. You know, I like to go down to the museums. A lot of people don't go down to the museums. People that are from D.C., originally born here, don't go to the museums. Do you go to the museums? And if so, which ones do you go to and why? If you don't go to the museums, what is it that you love about the D.C. area that a lot of other people don't know about? All right? Holler at me right now at 202-432-1023. 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

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Flavor Show in here. This Monday, got something for you to do. The second annual 202 Creates Con. The director and film commissioner, Office of Cable Television, Film, Music, and Entertainment, LaToya Foster, will be with us in about 15 minutes to tell you about 202 Creates. Here's Aaliyah.

0: It's Magic 102.3, the People Station. Flavor showing here on a Saturday, and I have the most amazing person in the world with a huge smile, the director. Agency director and film commissioner of Office Cable Television, Film, Music, and Entertainment, Miss LaToya Foster. Hey, sis.
1: Hi, Flavor, giving us that good flavor in our ears on this good Saturday. How you doing, my brother?
0: I am amazing. We have 202 Creates going down this Monday. Give us some details on that.
1: Listen, let me tell you, Flavor, and as you know, because we've been together in this a long time, when we say you don't want to miss this, you don't want to miss this, okay? On Monday, September 28th, starting at 10 a.m., we're hosting what we call 202 Creates Con, and that is DC's answer somewhat to South by Southwest. Mm. It's a big one-day conference, power-packed panels, fireside chats, conversations, networking, entertainment, immersive activations, and so much more.
0: This is happening at National Geographic, 1600 yes. M Street. They did a 100,000 square feet renovation.
1: The space is absolutely incredible, and they have been so kind. Nat Geo Society, a big shout out to Cassie Lewis and her team, and Mayor Bowser have made the day free for anyone who wants to just see the museum. It is $3.99, this fantastic conference. Mayor Bowser said, whatever we do, we're going to make it free for all of our people, not even just across all 8 wards, but across this region, and anyone who's outside the city who might be here during Monday, you should come join us. The president of Live Nation, the president of DC United, the senior vice president of Monumental Sports, the president of the Restaurant Association, the founder of the DC Docs Fest, the founder of the DC Jazz Fest, the National Geographic Society, COO, is with us. The deputy mayor for economic development is with us. Mayor Bowser is kicking it off. It is a power-packed day. We're talking about where 202 Creates even started. We've got a big panel around that. The creatives, the entrepreneurs, the visionaries. We're talking to you. We're guiding you to resources and opportunities. I'm telling you, Flavor, this is an opportunity you don't want to miss. If there was ever a day to play hooky, this could be the day.
0: And you can do it at 9 a.m. It's from 9 a.m. to 7 p.m. So that is literally the entire day. Listen, I got to pay a couple of bills real quick. We're going to come right back because this is a lot of information that you got to get across. Okay, LaToya, keep it locked right here, family. 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

0: 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Flavor Show in here, back with LaToya Foster. And we are talking about 202 Creates, an event that's taking place this Monday, 9 a.m. downtown D.C., 1600 M Street, Northwest, at National Geographic, all-day event. 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
1: Absolutely.

0: Creators are doing things. We want to make sure that they're getting the love they need and the support they need. So we want everyone to come out, and I can't say it enough. The museum alone is fabulous all by itself.
1: 202createsmonth.com is where you need to go if you want to RSVP. And it's good to get on things like this because a lot of people can get invited to places, you know, just by putting your information in. 202createsmonth.com is where you need to go right now, okay, and get more all the intricate details that we don't have enough time to give to you in this show. This is a lot going on. It's a lot.

0: And we're talking about 10 years of 202 Creates.
1: That's right.
0: I don't know of anywhere that you're going to be able to get this type of information where you're going to be able to rub elbows with people like this. What is one of your favorite activations that's going to take place on Monday?
1: Oh, my goodness. Wellness. Wellness is so important. It's important to all of us. And that is going to be driven by Sharice Matheson, who will be with us. She's focusing on wellness. So, you know, as we're thinking about all these great things that we're working on and trying to get accomplished, wellness, our health and wellness is more important than anything. But there's going to be so many things to look forward to. I don't want to give it all away. I just want you to come check it out for yourself. And as you said, Flava, it's 10 years of 202 Creates, which was started by Mayor Bowser to make sure that we're shining a big spotlight on the creative community and the creative economy of this city. When she took office, that was only a $2 billion industry. She's grown that now to almost a $16 billion creative economy revenue that is going into our city's revenue. So it's a big deal. And it's talking about how we're changing the narrative of our city, Flavor. D.C. is known for its politics and government. We want to let people know that we're the sports capital of the world, that we are a global creator.

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Flavor Show right here on the down with DJ Face. We are the People Station. Call me right now. You're trying to go to the Battle of the Bands. You want to see Cash Money and No Limit, 202-432-1025.

some tickets for that No Limit joint and Cash Money. Ooh, a lot going down right here on Magic. You don't want to go nowhere. Just keep it locked right here. Flavor Show in for Teresa Marie right here on

0: with Teresa Marie. Hey, I got a question for you. Trying to go to a show? Holler at me right now, 202-432-1023. Magic, what's up? Who's this?
1: Hi, this is Renee Lee.
0: Renee, where you calling from?
1: I am calling from Marlow Heights, Maryland.
0: Hey, did you go to an HBCU by chance?
1: Yes.
0: Which one was that?
1: Howard.
0: It's you?
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Hey, Raheem Devon is coming to Pier 6 Pavilion on Thursday, October 1st.

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0: That right there, that's Tank on the People Station Magic 102.3. Before I get out of here, I got some tickets to give away. But most importantly, I got to give a big shout out and happy birthday going out to my sister, Aja. Your Radio One love. Yes. Happy birthday going out to Aja. If you haven't, please send her a birthday shout out. It is at Always Ask Aja, okay? Yo, what's up, Magic? What's up?
1: What's up? Did I win?
0: I don't know. Did you? Who this?
1: This is Lorna.
0: Where you calling from, girl?
1: I'm calling from Washington, D.C.
0: All right, well, you got the hookup, okay? You just won tickets for a battle of the bands. You going on Sunday, October 4th to Seiko Stadium.

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1: Woo! Yes, thank you.
0: Welcome. 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
1: Yeah, but it's a good commercial.
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1: Ladies and gentlemen, from the city where the stories never sleep, welcome to the conversation.

Virginia. It's your duty on duty, Lonnie B. Oh, today is such a wonderful day. This is the day that the Lord has made. Look, DC, we got a great show for you today. Merlin, you two, and Virginia. Yes, I got my man Kai in the building. Yes, and we're going to have us a great show. But this is what I need y'all to do. I need y'all to tell me where you're at and where you're going. And how's Trayvon doing, okay? I'm sorry, Louvon. I'm sorry, Tayon. We got to use code names because the court is going. So y'all call me right now at 202-432-1023. 202-432-1023. Let me know where you at and where you're going, y'all. It's the Lonnie B. Show.

0: T.O.B. on here. Yeah, we playing T.O.B., baby. Okay, I don't know about y'all, but we just want to dance. That was T.O.B. right here on the Lonnie B. Show. Now it's time to find out where you're at and where you're going.
1: Hey, Lonnie, this is Sheena. I'm at Tacoma Landing in the rental office working.
0: Okay, Sheena. Well, you keep it locked right here on the Lonnie B. Show, okay? Do you listen to me
1: you
0: every
1: everything.
0: Saturday?
1: I love you. Yes, I do.
0: I appreciate you, okay? We about to take this thing to the next level, Sheena. Oh, Sheena gone? She must got T-Mobile. Okay. Hey, it's Lonnie B. Who is this? Where you at? Where you going?
2: Hey, Lonnie. This is Keisha from Southeast. I'm on my way to my little nephew football game.
0: Okay, let me let you know something right now. When you said Keisha, all right, knew you was from the South Side, Keish. All right, knew, baby. Yes. Okay, who he play for?
2: Tourette's
0: High School. Oh, okay, yes. All right, well, you be safe out there. I love you and I appreciate you. And keep it locked right here on the Lonnie B. Show.
2: Love you too, Lonnie.
0: Yes. Hey, it's Lonnie B. Who is this? Where you at and where you going?
3: Hey, Lonnie B. This is Bianca. I'm on my way to Hennessy Creek for Rhythm and Brews.
0: I know that's right, Bianca. Who you going up there with? You got your lawn chair or you already got a seat?
3: I'm going to be on the clock.
0: Oh, okay, yo, wait, look, I hope your balls ain't listen, girl, but if they balls listen, okay, yeah, we gonna rebuke that in the name of Jesus. I love you! Thank you for calling.
3: I love you, too.
0: Hey, it's Lonnie B. Who is this? Where you at and where you going?
4: Lonnie, how you doing? This Jewel calling from East.
0: This who?
4: Jewel, hello?
0: Yeah, you might, are you in the 7th Street tunnel?
4: Hear me now?
0: Yeah, I can hear you a little bit.
4: Okay, I was watching you on the gram. But anyway, this is Jewel from Southeast, and I'm heading to the mall.
0: Oh, what mall are you going to, Iverson?
4: I don't know where my son's going to take me, but we going.
0: I know, that's right, and it's his money, so who cares? Get what you want, Jewel!
4: All right, Lonnie, I love you.
0: I love you, too. Thank you for calling. I appreciate you.
4: I'm watching you, too, baby.
0: All right. Y'all give me 6 minutes. I got to go to the bathroom, and it ain't for number two. But I see you right here on the Lonnie B. Show.
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9: 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Hey, what's up, y'all? 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Today's word is sediment.
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8: 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Oh, yeah, the rocks.
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9: 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It's the opening. Showtime.
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0: at y'all. He came back, and I'm on you haters. Okay, right now, I just want y'all to know that you're listening to the Lonnie B Show, and I'm your America Judy on duty, Lonnie B, and people like to call me here in the city, Mr. DC. Yes, but I got some special guests in the building, and I'm excited about it, y'all. First of all, I got my man in here, y'all, Kai, on the mic.
1: What's good, y'all? Kyle and Mike, I'm out here, Lonnie B. So glad to be here on your show, man. The energy is infectious, all right? And it's early in the afternoon, all right?
0: Yeah.
1: It need to be early in the morning, but we'll talk about that later, okay? Come on now.
0: That's that Southeast DNA.
1: Come on, Southeast. Lonnie B.
0: Okay,
1: hey.
0: Yes. Yes, and I also got my homeboy here from Omar's Outside. Yes, Omar's in the building.
2: What's goody? What's goody? What's goody? You outside with Omar. You could be anywhere in the world, but you are outside with me.
0: Yes.
1: Come on.
0: So he just be outside in people's business. That's what he do. He walk up to people and ask them odd questions.
1: Yeah.
0: That's what he do, okay? And of course, y'all, I got my beautiful producer in the building, Miss Deja Perez.
3: Hola. Okay, let's go.
0: Now, first of all, Kai, I seen you last night at Hamilton.
1: Yes, I was out there at Hamilton. It was Taco Tuesday, so I brought Ari Lennox and Stevie out there. She was there, too, when we saw each other. So we had to make sure they got ate good. So Hamilton's was out there, and we had a good old vibe.
0: Oh, you was with Lennox.
1: She was right. I was trying to get you over there to say hi, but I know everybody was moving, saying hi to you because you're famous. You the mayor of D.C.
0: Oh, no, Lonnie
1: B.
0: I didn't know Ari was sitting over there.
1: She was right there next to me. Yeah, shout out to Ari Lennox. And Stevie Mackey, he was there, you know, and Alex Vaughn and everybody because they had Taco Tuesday. But yeah, I was trying to connect y'all, but it's all right, though. Maybe next year.
0: Okay, right? And what is Taco Tuesday?
1: So it's basically like they started doing like, it's like an open mic thing. So they started doing it in L.A. Stevie's been doing it, going viral for it, and now they're taking it on tour. So like artists like A.P. Wilson, and different artists pull up to different cities and things like that. And they had to stop at Throw Social yesterday. And I just came to support because I just love some good talent. And seeing the talent right here in our city show you what's about. And they said D.C. was probably one of their best stops. And I said, come on now.
0: Because we lit.
1: Come on.
0: We lit.
1: Don't sleep on D.C. talent.
0: That's right. We lit. Okay, yes. But it was good seeing you there. And I had them chicken wings. And you know it changed.
1: I know. The muffin wings, we tell people when they come here.
0: It changed.
1: You get on the side. So if you go to Hamilton's, I tell them, get it tossed in the sauce, extra crispy. That's what you get. You got to tell them because next thing you know, you're going to have a plate fried chicken wing. You go to carry out for that one.
0: Oh, so that's what you got to say, tossed on the sauce.
1: Yeah, tossed in the sauce. Oh.
0: What do they produce? That's a little freaky.
1: Put up on the neck. Hey. Let them know. Come on now. Shout out to T.I.
0: Yes. So Omar's outside, and outside he was on yesterday.
2: Yes.
0: So look, I was at Howard University, okay? Yeah, celebrating the 20-year anniversary of Models, Inc., modeling organization, and I felt like I was in that place for 20 hours. Jesus. Okay? I mean, I haven't been in the Crampton in a long time, okay?
2: Yeah, the Crampton is an iconic, legendary auditorium.
0: Yes, but they need to work on their sound
2: system.
0: They
2: have to work on the sound system.
0: Oh, that sound system was horrible, producer.
2: A lot of these historic buildings got to work on that sound system. They're getting paid a lot of money to sound like that.
0: Yeah, but you would think that Howard would get it together. They got Felicia Rashad over there. Debbie was just over there the other day talking about Different World, okay? They need a different sound system.
1: Come on, it's a different sound.
0: Yes. But we was there and you was there, and what Omar does is he actually puts spotlight on the community events here in the DMV. And he go to the community people and ask them their insight.
2: Mm-hmm.
0: So what was a lot of people saying about the show yesterday, the festivities, okay?
2: The honest critiques was it was too long.
0: Okay.
2: It was a little boring.
0: Okay.
2: But a lot of people was excited as well. A lot of people support Models, Inc.
0: Yeah, we love Models,
2: Inc. We love Models, Inc.
0: Mm-hmm.
2: My honest opinion, I was underwhelmed.
0: Oh, okay. You was expecting more.
2: I definitely was expecting a lot more.
0: Okay.
2: The last fashion show that I went to, they had me standing up and not wanting to sit down.
0: Yes, it was amazing.
2: This show, I left early.
0: Okay.
2: I left early, but I also had somewhere else to go to. But
0: because you had to be outside. Because you
2: had to be outside.
0: Yeah, you go to everywhere. You go to parties.
2: Yeah,
0: go-go's.
2: It was Melba party.
0: Yeah. Mm-hmm.
2: Then there was a party at Caspi's.
0: Yes.
2: Then the Afties at Epic.
0: Yes. The Afties?
2: Yeah, it was Afties.
0: When do you go to bed?
2: You don't.
0: I know that's right. Okay,
2: you
0: yes. So you didn't have no circuit party to go to?
2: No circuit.
0: Oh, okay, yes. All right, yes. You don't, know what no circuit party is, producer?
2: Don't talk about the circuit.
1: Oh. I don't know either. What
0: don't
1: is
0: talk
1: that?
0: About okay, the circuit, well, let's talk about it. Do we got time, producer?
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0: Oh, you know you were saved by the producer. 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
7: Not showering every day. 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

D.C., Maryland, and Virginia. So look, I got some tickets I want to give away. Battle of the Bands and to see Cash Money and No Limit. But y'all got to call up here and play District Trivia with me right here on the People Station 202-432-1023.

0: with body snatchers. Now let's get to these calls and see who knows District Trivia. Hey, it's Lonnie B. Are you ready to play District Trivia? Who is this and where you calling from?
1: Jasmine calling from Southeast.
0: Okay, Jasmine calling from Southeast. Now, you know how this go. I need you to pick your category. 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
1: Go-Go.
0: Okay, Go-Go. Okay, here we go. Now, what year was Go-Go Live at the Capitol Center? 10 seconds.
1: 1990.
0: And come on now, you know wasn't in no 90s. You go ahead and have a good day and think about it. Love you. Hey, it's Lonnie B. Who is this and where you calling from?
1: Oh, my God. My name's Karen. I'm calling from D.C.
0: I know. That's right. You better call on them if you want to win these tickets, okay? Because we're about to play District Trivia, okay? Now, are you ready for this?
1: Yes.
0: Now, pick your category. 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Streets, D.C. 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Go-Go?
1: I would do D.C. Streets.
0: Okay, D.C. Streets. I like that right there. What was the second public high school built in Washington, D.C.?
1: Oh, my God.
0: That ain't the name of the high school.
1: So the high
0: 10 seconds.
1: School built in D.C.? Oh, my God.
0: That ain't it. Have a good day. Hey, it's Lonnie B. Who is this and where you calling from?
2: Hey, Lonnie B. This is Shamika. I'm calling from D.C.
0: I know. That's my Shamika calling from D.C. Are you ready to play District Trivia?
2: Yeah, let's play.
0: Oh, I like you, girl. Let's play. 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Streets, D.C. Fashion, or D.C. Go-Go?
2: Let's do D.C. Go-Go.
0: Okay, D.C. Go-Go. What Go-Go band had the legendary Splash Party on a VHS tape?
2: Was that, let's see, Junkyard?
0: Girl, you go ahead and go to the Junkyard, because that ain't the answer. Have a good day. Love you.
2: Wait.
0: Everybody wins. 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

0: you don't play. So now it's time for us to play District Trivia. Since y'all ain't getting none of the answers right, right here on Magic 102.3. Hey, it's Lonnie B. Who is this and where you calling from?
1: It's me, Cheryl, living Southeast.
0: Ow, Southeast! So let me see how much you know about D.C., okay? Now pick your category.
1: Okay, D.C. Go-Go.
0: Okay, D.C. Go-Go. Okay, rest in peace to the drummer, okay? Foots, who played a part of what go-go band?
1: Was that Ashley?
0: Girl, you better work them walls! Ah! Yes! You won them tickets!
1: Okay, that's why I love you, baby.
0: Yes! Okay, so yes. I need you to hold on so we can get your information, okay? Because we got to make sure you get your tickets, baby.
1: Okay, baby. Thank you.
0: You're welcome. Hey, it's Lonnie B. Who is this and where you calling from?
2: Hey, how you doing? This is Brian, and I'm calling from Temple Hill.
0: Okay, Brian, then I need you to pick your category for District Trivia.
2: Okay, I pick D.C. Go-Go.
0: Okay, D.C. Go-Go. Here we go. What's the Congo player name in Backyard? 10 seconds. Yeah, you over there doing the mute challenge. You go ahead and have a good day. Yeah, you go ahead and have a good day because you ain't doing. Thank you for calling. Hey, this is Lonnie B. Who is this and where you calling from?
3: This is Q from Suitland.
0: Okay, Q from Suitland. Okay, I need you to pick your category for District Trivia.
3: I'm going to do DC Fashion.
0: DC Fashion, okay, yes. All right. The DDTP shop was located on what avenue?
3: Oh, my God.
0: Oh, that ain't the avenue. Glad that you know him, though. But that ain't the avenue.
3: Southern Avenue? Southern Avenue?
0: Oh, you go ahead and sit on Southern Avenue and look for it. Thank you. Hey, it's Lonnie B. Who is this and where you calling from?
4: This is Tracy calling from Temple Hills.
0: Oh, come on, Tracy calling from Temple Hills. Yes, okay.
4: Yes.
0: Now, Tracy, we're about to play District Trivia. Now, pick your category.
4: What's the choices?
0: See what I'm saying? What you was listening to the op. You weren't listening to us. You was over there listening to them other people, but you want our tickets though. Okay, yes. Okay, Tracy, so we got DC Streets, DC Fashion, or DC Go-Go?
4: DC Fashion.
0: Okay, DC Fashion. Here we go. All right. The DDTP shop was located on what avenue?
4: Minnesota.
0: Minnesota Avenue. Incorrect. Thank you for calling. Hey, it's Lonnie B. Who is this and where you calling from?
5: Lonnie B, this is Bernard Brown, the returning citizen. And I want a little Smurf question, because I'm the man to get this done. I want a Smurf question.
0: First of all, okay, I want you to know that we are on the radio, okay? Not XM.
5: You up there cussing and stuff.
0: You about to get some soap. That's what you about to get, Bernard.
5: Okay, Lonnie, let's go, baby, let's go.
0: All right, now pick your category.
5: Man, look here, I want on the street, so I want go-go. I want go-go.
0: Okay, you want go-go. All right. What go-go band told us to get in the water?
5: Get in the water?
0: Uh-huh.
5: Man, that was Northeast. Hold on, man. Northeast Rovers. Get in the water.
0: Yeah! Congratulations!
5: Come on, man. All right. Come on, man. DC, baby.
0: Yeah, you DC are DC. Okay. Yes. Now, you
5: That's
0: hold
5: right.
0: on. You hold on so we can get your information to send you your tickets. Congratulations, Bernard. Hey, it's Lonnie B. Who is this and where you calling from?
6: This Heaven calling from Maryland.
0: All right, now I need you to pick your category. What category you want?
6: DC Streets.
0: Okay, DC Streets. All right. Here we go. Name two popular back-in-the-day festivals that went on in DC that we no longer have. 10 seconds.
6: Two festivals.
0: 10 seconds. Oh, you over there playing the new channel. Okay, yeah. Have a good day. Thank you. Okay, y'all, I'm about to go get me a steak and cheese. So we'll be back in 6 minutes right here on the Lonnie B Show. It's magic, baby. Abracadabra.
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0: and I'm in the studio here with Kyle on the mic and Omar, okay? And they just in here in my business. Yes, it's a free conversation, okay? And, you know, I'm trying to get Kyle over here. Let me tell y'all what's going on, okay? D.C., Maryland, Virginia. So I'm trying out some co-hosts. Okay, yes, to see what works over here. I'm trying to get Kyle to come over here. He's a part of the Radio 1 family, but he says it's old in here.
1: Oh, no, I didn't say it was old. I love my Magic family. Yeah,
0: he said it's old. He says it's old in here, and the curtains make him sneeze. Hey,
1: no, right? I love my Magic demo.
0: Yeah, you sure? Because we're trying to get you to come on over here, say, but you keep
1: God's
0: running away.
1: Plan, you know, whatever God's, I'm listening, all right? I'm okay. Still in this game. And you've been saying some dope things. I'm listening. Just let you know I hear you. And whenever God wants me to go, I'll go. Come on now.
0: Okay,
1: that's magic
0: that's
1: for you, right?
0: Yes.
1: That's what magic song.
0: And we also been talking about some things, okay, that everybody seemed to, okay, yeah. Okay, they laughing. Okay, they laughing.
1: Uh-oh.
0: Yes, okay, because we also talking about some things that everybody just seemed to keep running from. Okay, yes. All right, now let's talk about A Street first.
2: Okay.
0: Can we do that?
2: Let's talk about A Street.
0: Okay, let's talk about A Street before we get into other stuff, heart to heart. Mm-hmm. Now, people seem to say that A Street turned into Homosexual Street. Mm-hmm. Yeah, you know, that way every time they go to the A Street Festival, okay, people are flying in with Vaseline and, you know, glitter in their hair, you know, and just a whole bunch of RuPaul playing in the radio.
2: Groomed men.
0: Oh,
2: and women,
0: groomed. Yes, okay.
2: Manicured, clean.
0: Yes, all right.
2: You know, brush your teeth.
0: So what was the whole, you know, it's some people out here that brush their teeth, though. But what was the whole, you know, controversy between, you know, the straight and the gays being on A Street?
2: So the gag
0: Since you be outside, Omar.
2: So the gag is, it wasn't even straight men that had the issue. It was straight women that had all this. This girl went on TikTok and she said, and she was on Instagram as well saying, ladies, your husband is not on A Street. And then she had like a video. And of course, the video that she had, it was a clip of like gay men walking. So it made it seem like A Street Festival was full of just gay men.
3: Okay. Mm.
2: And that was incorrect.
0: But what's wrong with everybody just coming together, having a good time?
2: Well, that's the problem.
0: Okay.
2: That's the problem. A lot of these women are very insecure. I'm sorry. They are insecure when they see a homosexual or trans person walking, and I think it's because you know that your man could be or possibly gay.
0: That's what you think it is.
2: Yes.
3: Well, couldn't it be twofold? Could it also be that, like, the man hasn't been completely honest with his woman?
2: Again, that's where the insecurity
0: comes. Talk to him, producer!
2: That's where the insecurity comes in at, you know? Because when I walk, my thing is, if I go to a straight club, I love straight clubs. If I go into a straight club, I don't feel uncomfortable at all. I'm not in there saying, ooh, so many straight people. Or if I go to the grocery store and I see a bunch of guys standing in front of the store, I'm not nervous. So why, when y'all come to a festival, mm-hmm. It didn't say this is a straight festival.
3: Mm-hmm.
2: When you come to a festival, why are you so upset that this man is standing here talking to his... I'm talking to another gay man. So I'm talking to my
3: So they were
2: people.
3: Minding their business.
2: Yes.
3: Okay.
2: But you're minding my business.
3: Overstand.
1: Do you think it's just the attention? Like, women just feel like sometimes y'all take the attention away from...
2: Insecurity.
1: Yeah.
2: I hang with beautiful women. Beautiful. Mm-hmm. They have no issue.
0: Every last one of them is beautiful?
2: Not all.
0: Okay. But you got to be detailed.
2: I have a lot.
0: Because you have detail, because I have looked on your Instagram and jumped.
3: Sir.
0: You know, I jump sometimes.
3: Not nice.
0: I jump.
3: Not nice.
0: I know it's not nice, but it's the truth.
2: Well, it's the truth. Those are my close-knit.
0: Okay. Mm-hmm.
2: But the close ones.
0: But shout out to the beautiful ones.
2: Yes.
0: Yeah.
2: And they don't have no issue.
0: Okay.
2: There's no issue there.
0: But I think it's the energy of this this time and generation that we live in, because everything is so suspect now.
2: Yes.
0: You know, everything seems to be so suspect. And you can't blame girls for being on, you know what I'm saying, their guard. Because certain times people dress, you know, a little weird. But masculinity of a man is not as visible nowadays as it was back in the day.
2: Well, that's because that hyper-masculinity thing is out the window. Let me tell you something. If half of you women were more open to certain stuff, you'd keep your man at home.
0: And what's certain stuff? Dealing with a gay man? Ain't nobody gonna be open with that.
2: No. men are more sexually fluid than you think.
0: Okay.
2: And if the women stop being so closed-minded to certain stuff, they keep their man. That's why.
3: Well, wait a minute. But closed-minded to like what? And we are on the radio, so you have to keep it clean and cute.
2: It just depends on certain acts. that you do
3: in the bedroom.
2: In the bedroom.
3: Yeah. Okay.
2: Mm-hmm.
3: Okay.
0: You talking about cheek playing and stuff like that.
2: No,
0: I'm gonna lose my job. Hey, supervisor. You know, she talk about spread them, things like that, blowing whistles. She talk about stuff like that.
3: These are things that's I've never heard before.
0: Everybody ain't doing all that.
2: This is
0: everybody
2: his
0: ain't doing all that outside with Omar.
2: But that's what I'm saying.
0: Everybody ain't that it's outside. Okay.
2: I bet you.
0: Certain people are traditional. What's wrong with being traditional?
2: It's fine.
0: Pull your pants up. Wear a belt.
2: Right.
0: You know, what's wrong with being
2: that's
0: traditional?
2: The thing.
0: Don't put on that lip gloss.
2: They're not into that because they'll judge somebody like Stefon Diggs because of the way he dresses.
0: Mmm.
2: And
0: purses
2: he's a straight
0: and halter tops.
2: I'm not saying that.
0: Purses and halter tops. Shout out to Stefon. You gotta stop jumping on them poles like that. Did you see
2: are
0: that?
2: A little bit what we would call feminine, but that is their style.
0: I know, but shout out to Stefon.
2: So you want a straight man that's clean and this and this and that, but you also want a hood booger at the same time.
0: Mm.
2: They don't know what they want.
0: Yes, they do.
2: And it's okay.
0: They just don't want gay.
2: And
0: that's all.
2: And it's okay
0: that's
2: for
0: all.
2: The woman.
0: That's what they
2: so it's
0: they
2: okay
0: don't
2: for
0: want.
2: A woman to go around. She can go around, kiss all her friends, tongue kiss her friends.
0: They do,
2: know,
0: do
2: all
0: that
2: stuff. Mm-hmm. And it's fine. She's a straight woman.
4: I mean,
2: she's
4: it is a double
2: fun.
4: Standard.
2: She's just having
0: yeah,
2: fun.
0: Yeah, it is a double
2: and
0: standard.
2: If he be like, oh, what's up, bro? And tap, then, oh, that's...
0: Yeah, that's
2: no
0: suspect.
2: Homo. No homo. Like, cut it out.
0: Yeah, that is suspect. Especially if he smack her.
2: Straight man can't smoke hookah. That's gay.
0: Who said that?
4: Everybody. So, I mean, there are things they straight men like, that you should, like, you know, if you want to be a straight man, they be like, okay, don't do that. But I do feel like
0: straight
4: men,
2: when they do a selfies, it's gay. When they do the get, a lot of
4: the get
2: women don't
4: me,
2: like
0: well,
2: that.
0: How they tilting their head. You got to look at the details.
2: It doesn't matter.
0: How they tilting their head. And when they blowing their hookah, how they wrapping their lips around.
3: That's too much to keep up with.
2: To be straight.
4: As a man right now, it is a lot of, like, pressure on, like, certain things you can do, like, just to, like, really be free because it is kind of, they feel like it's demasculizing the man, like, you can't do this and that. But that's, I mean, it's like, it's a double standard. Like, there's some things girls can do that, you know, guys just can't. There's some things guys can do girls can't. For instance, guys can't be kissing other guys unless you go and feel like you're
2: I mean,
4: you're gay.
2: I don't
4: but
2: kiss
4: a guy can
2: guys,
4: sleep with several women and be fine, but a woman can't sleep with several men. It should be called a garden tool.
2: Yes.
0: So what do you think about that? What do you think about women kissing women? You like that count?
4: I mean, I think, look, I'm not mad at it. I mean, look,
2: he
4: live your
2: it.
4: Life.
0: I know. Hey. But how does that make you feel to see another woman say, come here, sugar?
4: I mean, well, come here, sugar. Maybe that's sugar mama. I don't know about that. That's a little,
0: that's
4: little age. I mean, but I feel like everybody be free and do what you want to do. I mean, a girl kissing another girl doesn't bother me. Do I want my girl kissing other girls? Personally, no. I would want her to,
0: but
4: you know.
0: But do you understand where a woman is coming from
4: in
0: this day and time when it comes to men and the masculinity being low vibration?
4: Yeah, some people think yes, I do get it. They feel like everything is low vibration, especially if, like, for, like, the men and the women nowadays, they feel like chivalry is dead. Sometimes the men want to do the things that women want to do. And it's like, let the men be the men. Whatever to the times where men were doing men things and women were doing women things.
0: Like, I'm going to be honest, okay? Standing here as, you know what I'm saying, the gay man, it's certain things that irritates me about straight guys that I'd be like, that's a little too much. Like, arguing online and all that stuff like that. It's like, that's a little too much.
3: Hold on, wait a minute. Are you saying that only straight men argue online?
0: No.
4: It's straight
0: saying
4: games
0: when
4: of certain things
0: know,
4: that they do.
3: Okay.
0: Certain things that they do.
4: Or, like, want to get gossipy and do, like, things. It's like, why we just, this is chill. I mean, but I do think sometimes the world has, like, you know, put a barrier on us men, straight men, that sometimes we can't kind of, like, really express ourselves and do y'all want us to, and then when we do it, now we're being soft or we're gay.
0: Yeah.
4: So, but I think it's a limit to it of certain things that is, like, okay, I know, like, with the bags and stuff, like, okay, why is men wearing the bags?
0: I mean,
4: but I do have a crossbody bag, but it's good to keep my stuff in there, because then it's like, a girl's like, I don't want you walking around with all this stuff in your pockets. That looks crazy. But then if I get, like, a backpack or a bag that's, like, stylish, it's like, is that gay? Because, like, where do we go with this? Like, you want this, but then, like, you're asking for this as well. It's like, where do we meet in the middle?
2: Here's the issue that I have with that.
0: So what's your thought as a woman producer? What's your thought about men with bags and halter tops and stuff like that? What's your thought?
3: We're not doing none of that. We're not putting me on the spot at all. you live your best life. I am team ally, okay? That's what I'm going to say. But you had something to say, and then we got to go to break.
0: You see how she just threw that alley-oop? You see what they do here?
3: That's because I'm a professional. I'm a professional.
2: I hate that people use the term, like, that's gay. It's
3: derogatory.
2: Yeah, it's bad. Like, oh, that's gay, or he talking gay. Like, okay, so if he talking gay, what's wrong with that? What's wrong with it?
0: A lot, because there's too much gay talking here. We gotta go. All right, yes. Thank y'all so much for listening right now. We're gonna come back with some group chat right here on Magic, the People Station. Abracadabra.
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0: not a Barb. She's not a Barb. She's a Muppet.
1: Well, let me stop what you call up here, and I get cussed out on stream next.
0: Yes, because this is the station where people pull up. Hey, Tokyo.
2: That part.
0: Yes. So anyway, no. So Ankbox, she got into it with Tamar online.
3: On TikTok. Yeah.
0: Okay, so I'm trying to figure out, why is Tamar up there?
3: So the celebrities are on TikTok now because it's lucrative.
1: Yeah, you make money. You can go live with somebody.
3: Remember how Bigo was? When they used to be? That's like how TikTok is now.
1: Yeah.
0: Oh, so they need some extra change.
3: Yeah.
1: Yes.
0: So that's what
1: it means. You go on battles. Whoever wins the battle could get like a... people will sell you like a rose or sell you like a heart. Yeah. And those are worth money. That's worth money.
0: Oh, but it's only a certain group of celebrities that's on there that need some extra change because Janet ain't on there. Janet ain't on there. Yeah, Janet ain't on there. Is she producer?
2: No.
0: Janet ain't on there. Okay, yes.
1: All right, yeah.
0: So, but yeah, she got into it with Ankbox, and they was online, and she was saying something vicious. It's Ankbar? Okay, Ankbar. I don't know if it's Akchu, but anyway, yeah.
1: Abracadabra.
0: Yeah. They was online, and she was saying some vicious, mean things to Tamar. She even told Tamar that you just want Tony's life.
2: She says a lot of mean. Her history is Ankbar, whatever, Akchu, whatever.
1: It's like she's always arguing with somebody, so it's kind of hard to be on her defense, like, what's going on? But I'm also like, Tamar, why are you putting yourself in this position? Tamar, this tour she's on where she's sitting down, the vocals are vocaling, the mics are on. I think it was a good pivot to get away from the situation that happened with her and Candy. Mm-hmm. And I think now she's circling back in the blogs with all the mess again. It's like she can't stay away from it. I don't know what's going on. Because she's a talented woman.
2: She's very talented.
0: So I guess the real question is she the drama? Shout out to Cardi!
1: Oh, come on. I don't know. Because it keeps surfacing back. And if you're around that circle, then it's, like birds of a feather flock together. So it's a lot of mess on top of mess.
0: So, yes.
2: To be clear, though, Ankbar claims to be a rapper, and this isn't shadeful. She claims to be a rapper, but she's so busy being messy with everybody else.
3: Correct.
2: Like, when do you ever put a track out? Because I ain't heard a song, not name one
1: but
2: time.
1: Also, she put one out and went right back in. I forget what she said, but she was saying, she was reading Tamar saying, you said this and said that. Tamar said, ended. So maybe Tamar was running her mouth, and it got to her, Ankbar. So it's kind of like,
3: I know initially they were talking about like religion. And they were on live. It was two other TikTokers on live. I forgot their name. But they were a part of the LGBT community.
1: Oh.
3: And Ankbar was starting with them and telling them how they don't love God and they don't believe in God and stuff like that. And we know that Tamar's family is very spiritual and religious. So they were on the same page at first. Now, I don't know. I got to watch it again. I don't know where it went left. And Tamar not agreeing with Ankbar.
1: I don't know. See, now when you say that, with that content, it's like now people are really doing things clickbait. You'll be surprised what's scripted to get that coin. We're talking about it. Yeah. It's going to get them more followers. People are going to buy the tickets. They're probably going to stream her music. And now people are going to wait for them to get on IG Live together. That's what, what's Rick Ross, baby mother, and Tokyo Tony. They hate each other, right? Mm-hmm. But they'll go on TikTok Live and read each other the filth, but they're getting that coin. Yeah. So people are probably doing, I don't know. I feel like everything's now is PR. Yeah, she's trying to pick a battle because it's going to get her some money. Nick Minaj over there with Trump. She said, I don't got time for you no more, sis.
0: Well, you know what? The thing is with Ankbox, okay, yes, okay. Did I say it right that time, producer?
2: No.
0: Okay. Hachu and Tamar, the thing is, you're talking about they doing that for ticket sales and they doing that for music. Mm-hmm. But the problem is they spend too much time on TikTok and not in the studio. Right. So it's nothing to sell.
1: Right. But speaking about ticket sales, I'm going to go ahead and move her to my topic.
0: Go ahead.
1: You know, well, ticket sales are going up right now with the R&B concert with Chris Brown and Usher. And you know, every stop they're going to, they're bringing out a celebrity. But they brung somebody that would shock the crowd and crash the concert.
0: Who they brought out, Cal?
1: Kanye West.
0: Oh, come on, Yee!
1: No one expected Kanye West to pop out at the R&B concert. Uh-huh. And it was like, is he canceled or not? They know Kanye's on tour, so that just shows Kanye's not canceled.
0: Cal, you know why he's not canceled?
1: Why?
0: Because Jesus walks with him.
1: Oh, Jesus! Show me your way, because the devil's trying to break me down. But then also, yes, Kanye West came out. I mean, he did amazing. It was a shocker. But it actually was wondering, like, okay, are we going to hold him accountable for his actions, or are we just going to let it, you know, this fly under the rug? And I guess it's flying under the rug while Chris Brown is flying around the stadiums. Mm-hmm. Also, Brandy made a special guest appearance, and you know, people were happy to see her and Usher together because I know they're on Moesha back in the day, so it was like a full circle moment for them. So I mean, I don't know, what do y'all think? Is Kanye canceled? Are we going to a Kanye West concert? Are we entertaining this type of stuff or no?
0: Well, as long as Trump is the president, no one's canceled.
1: Right. Okay. Ding, ding, ding. All right. Girls are mad.
0: What you got, Omar?
3: Well, speaking of the Trump administration, we have MAGA Bobby, I mean, Nikki.

0: Minaj.
1: Ooh.
0: She is going live with Lisa, Lord Trump.
1: Ooh.
0: On Fox 5. It's not out yet, but she went there and she's encouraging the young voters to vote red.
1: Oh. Mm.
0: Something
2: red as in red net?
0: As in, yes, ooh, as in the Republican.
2: Yeah. Mm. Okay.
0: I don't know. First of all, Nicki Minaj, you can't vote. She's an immigrant.
3: Mm. Vote. Nor can her husband because he's on the list.
0: Can't vote because he's a pedophile.
3: On the list.
1: Yeah.
0: He's on the list.
1: Yeah.
0: Mm-hmm. So you are encouraging the community to vote red when you can't, and it's affecting your fan base.
2: Mm.
0: Everything that your fan base is, this man is against.
1: Mm. Mm.
2: But you know, certain celebrities, they just think they untouchable.
1: Right. I'm sure she's seen a difference in her numbers with this. She asked her, are you going back on tour? And Nicki kind of like gave like a like pivot answer because she knows she's not going to get her target audience back.
0: She's losing it. She's losing the plot. My whole thing with Nicki Minaj is that you were this great rapper.
1: Mm-hmm.
0: Why are you not in the studio? Why are you not dropping? You made an announcement.
1: But is she losing it or is she fighting to get her husband off the list
2: and to get her
1: green card?
2: But you're doing a good job here for you not to want to be here.
0: Here's the thing. If he really needed all this help, he would have got it.
1: Mm.
0: He would have got it. She would have been got a green card and all that other stuff. Like, she doesn't need
1: Trump
0: that stuff.
1: Can't, I'm not defending. I'm just playing devil's advocate. Trump can't really pardon anybody until his term is over.
0: Exactly. Mm.
1: So she's probably riding his wave, but she don't realize, like, oh, girl, well, you trying to do a Kanye moment to come back and, like, I realize I was wrong. She's probably trying to get what she wants, but it's like, Nicki, this isn't the right way. Like,
0: but
1: like,
0: what
1: you
0: is
1: could,
0: it?
1: Yeah, I don't know what it is, but she's losing it. But I don't know. The Barbs love her.
2: I think I know what it
0: the
2: is.
0: Barbs
2: it
0: are
2: ain't
0: dumb.
2: Nicki. It's Roman.
1: Oh, it's Roman.
2: What else you got for us, Omar?
1: All right, listen.
0: I want, what's her name? Clarissa Shields, Papoose, and Remy Ma to take us out the group chat and do it now.
3: Yeah.
0: Do it now. Do it like now. Remy Ma came out with a song, Why I Get Married. Not Why Did I Get Married, Why I Get Married. And Papoose came out with a freestyle called Jezebel.
2: Mm.
0: Now, Remy Ma is on this whole tour to press this, do the press for this single, and she got a chain that says Jezebel and on a coat, and she's doing all this freestyles now, taking shots at Clarissa, and just get a divorce.
2: And Nicki Minaj.
0: Well, no, she was saying that Nicki Minaj gave her credit for her pen.
1: Mm. I think that's a battle right there. But you know what they need? They just need Jesus. And we got to bridge the gap, man. I think people are doing it. My last topic is Kurt Franklin and Glorilla. Finally came with a song together.
0: Another one
1: came out. It's called Came Through With The Block This Time. Like, what do y'all think with the... People are happy about it, but also people are like, okay, why are we, you know, incorporating secular music with gospel? So what do y'all think about it? Is it bridging the gap? Because I feel like a lot of people are, you know, sometimes are the everyday churchgoers, and sometimes they get their, you know, religious or their word through some type of music or flow.
3: Listen, I am saved, but I can also knock if you buck. So
1: yeah, so do we agree? Are we here for it?
2: I love the music. I love Kirk Franklin music, but at the end of the day, them worldly outfits.
1: Mm.
2: I mean, what the he gonna do is put on a halter top.
0: No, stop.
2: I mean, I don't know if it's him or what's the man name over at the Redskins.
3: I don't know, but now we need to do your final thoughts because we gotta get out of here.
2: Okay, my final thought is if you're gonna go to church, wear church robe and not capris.
1: Oh,
2: that's
1: geez.
2: My final. Okay, so let me keep this thing going. All right, my producer's telling my final thought. So let me go ahead and give it here. Okay, yes. Let no one hold you back. Okay, the world is waiting for your unique gifts. Only you can share what it is that you hold uniquely within. Be bold because your future will shine.
1: Mm.
2: Thank you so much for being here to Kyle and Omar. Yes, and coming up next, my producer who's rushing me. Okay, yes, because she got to get to her microphone.
3: She's coming up next.
2: Deja Perez, y'all. Y'all keep it locked right here. I had a great time. If no one told you they love you today, just know that I love you. Lonnie B. Right here on Magic 102.3.
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0: That's next. 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Deja Perez hanging out with you on this rainy Saturday afternoon. 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

0: 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Rhythm Like This here on the People Station Magic 102.3. Deja Perez hanging out with you, and I need caller 19 right now, because buckle up, baby. You are getting all the tickets. Tickets to the Capitol Battle of the Bands. That's going to be October 4th. CQ Stadium at UMD campus, featuring bands from Howard, Bowie, Morgan State, Delaware State, Virginia State, North Carolina A&T, also North Carolina Central, and more. 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Matter of fact, I'm going to do caller 19 and 20, because I'm just nice like that. 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

0: 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Deja Perez hanging out with you, and I need to get callers 19 and 20.
1: Am I calling 19?
0: You sure are. Who's this?
1: Oh my God. My name is Nicole.
0: Congrats, girl. You done got both pairs of tickets. You're going to the Capital Battle of the Bands October 4th. Plus, you're going to be at Capital One Arena October 8th for the Cash Money No Limit Tour. Congratulations.
1: Oh my God, you just made my day. Yes, thank you.
0: Of course. I'm so excited for you. Hold on one second, okay?
1: Okay.
0: Magic.
2: What call am I?
0: You are caller 20, which is what you want to be. Who's this?
1: Oh my God, Deja, I've been trying to win these damn tickets for so f***ing long.
0: Oh, well, you done got them, baby. You done got them. So you are going to the Capital Battle of the Bands October 4th, CQ Stadium, plus October 8th, you will be at Capital One Arena, Cash Money, No Limit. I'm talking Birdman, Master P, Juvie, Manny Fresh, Silk the Shocker, plus a special performance from Boosie, and now you're officially in the building. Congratulations,
2: Boo. Deja, yesterday was my birthday.
0: Happy belated! Well, this is my birthday present to you then.
2: Thank you. I was trying to win him Thursday when I walked up on Huggy, but he had just gave him away. He remembered me.
0: But you know what? It wasn't destiny. You were meant to win them after your birthday. This is part of your birthday present.
2: 20, I stopped. Thank you.
0: All right, let me get some information from you. Hold on one second, okay?
2: Thank you, Deja.
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Deja Perez hanging out with you, and you know the countdown is officially on. One Voyage 2026, hosted by Ricky Smiley. 6 days, one incredible ship. 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

that. It's love here on the People Station, Magic 102.3. Deja Perez hanging out with you. And speaking of Jilly from Philly, you know she just announced that she is bringing her To Whom This May Concern tour to the UK and Europe as well. Ooh, just keeps getting better for her, and I love every single minute of that. Here's Michael Jackson, Remember the Time, only on Magic.

0: Destiny's Child here on the People Station, Magic 102.3. Deja Perez hanging out with you. And you know I need caller 19 one last time because I done found, don't tell nobody, I done found one more pair of tickets. I don't know where they came from. I ain't asking no questions, but I'm going to give them to you, okay? I've got tickets for you to check out the Capital Battle of the Bands. That's going to be October 4th, CQ Stadium at UMD campus. I am talking bands from Howard, Bowie State, Morgan State, Delaware State, Virginia State, North Carolina, A&T plus North Carolina Central and more. But it's not just that, okay? Because in addition to you getting tickets to Capital Battle of the Bands, you will also be at Capital One Arena October 8th for the No Limit Cash Money Tour. Yes, Birdman, Master P, Juvie, Manny Fresh, Silk the Shocker, a special performance from Boosie and more. I promise you, these are the very last pair of tickets I got for the rest of the day. I want you to have them, okay? Super simple. Just call me 202-432-1023, and I promise, caller 19, you will get them next here on the People Station, Magic 102.3.
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0: Flavor in Your Ear, the remix featuring the Notorious B.I.G., Uncle L, and Busta Bus here on the People Station, Magic 102.3. Deja Perez trying to give away this last pair of tickets I got.
1: Hello.
0: Hello.
1: How are ya?
0: I am blessed and highly favored. How are you?
1: I'm doing the thing. I'm here in the rain working, listening to 102.3.
0: That's what I'm talking about. Who's this?
1: This is Eric White.
0: Hey, Eric White. I hope you have time in your busy schedule because you got tickets to see Capital Battle of the Bands October 4th at CQ Stadium. Plus, next Thursday, October 8th, you will be at Capital One Arena for the No Limit Cash Money Tour. Congratulations.
1: Shut your mouth.
0: Oh, don't lie about these types of things.
1: Thank you so much. Oh, my goodness. You just made my day. Like, oh, my God.
0: I am so glad.
1: Thank you.
0: You are most welcome. Hold on 1 second for me. I got to get some information, okay?
1: All right.
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Chaka Khan, Chaka Khan, Chaka Khan, Chaka Khan, Chaka Khan.

MJ, HD1 Bethesda, broadcasting from the Big Owl Studios. 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

102.3. Deja Perez hanging out with you, and you know the countdown is on. 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

0: That's Twista featuring Jamie Foxx and Yeezy here on the People Station Magic 102.3. Deja Perez hanging out with you. And speaking of Twista, he's actually going to be at Bethesda Theater on Thursday. But baby, let me tell you what else is going on Thursday, okay? Because Raheem Devon is coming to Pier 6 Pavilion Thursday, October 1st for an evening of R&B with special guest Daily. It's all part of the Soul on the Water series. Sounds delightful. You can get those tickets now at mymagicdc.com, but give me about 7 minutes. Got some John Legend coming up. Also, we're going to do a little TLC Waterfalls here on the People Station Magic 102.3.
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4: 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Hey, what's up, y'all? 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Today's word is sediment.
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4: 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Got this lady that works in the offices and things sitting right next to me. 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
4: 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It's the opening. 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

0: 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Deja Perez hanging out with you. And you know our sister station, Praise 92.7 and 95.9, is bringing the Wells Fargo 18th Annual Spirit of Praise presents Hezekiah Walker's Choir Fest. That is going to happen October 10th, 5 p.m., Reed Temple AME in Glendale, Maryland. 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Hairston and YP, Vashawn Mitchell and Lisa Noel Smith. Plus, we have just added Vincent Bohannon. We're not done because apparently we're adding more of your favorite artists to this big celebration. 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

0: JJ Hairston and YP. Deshaun Mitchell and Lisa Knowles Smith. 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

That's Kehlani folded here on the People Station Magic 102.3. That's going to do it for me. Deja Perez officially chucking up the deuces. Let this weekend begin. I'm going to leave y'all with the Notorious B.I.G. One More Chance. Rick Chill, DJ Face, they're up next with the Basement Jam. You can follow me on the gram. I am at Deja Perez. It's the People Station Magic 102.3.

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0: The Basement Jam is on the people station. It's Magic 102.3. And man, this weather, you know, fall has been kind of gloomy so far. And I know you heard about this nor'easter. Started down in North Carolina, tore up the Outer Banks, and it's just spreading up and down the Atlantic seaboard. Matter of fact, a friend of mine, he's got a place out by Bethany Beach, and he sent a picture on the thread today. He now owns waterfront property. It's just flooding is all over the place. Here in the DMV, the weather's going to be seasonable to mild depending on where you are, with overnight lows generally in the upper 60s to lower 70s. And Sunday being more humid for the Commanders' home opener, although tonight look for a few showers or an isolated thunderstorm possible, with a better chance for widespread rain into early tomorrow morning. By Sunday afternoon, conditions should improve with some sunshine returning, but it will still feel warm and muggy. So if you're heading out, good idea to keep an eye on the sky and plan for a backup if you got some outdoor events, travel, and game day plans. Like I told you, you probably want to keep an umbrella close. And it's going to be like this probably until Thursday or Friday. So hang on, DMV. It would be so much better if the Commanders won. But I'm just talking out my behind right now. I know. I'm just talking. Don't pay me no attention. Don't pay me none. I'm just thinking out loud. Really praying out loud. Basement Jam continues after this on the People Station. 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

It's the People Station, Magic 102.3. And what are you doing this Thursday coming up? I'll tell you what. Raheem Devon, he's going to be at Pier 6 Pavilion for an evening of R&B with special guests daily as part of the Soul on the Water series. So you need to go ahead and be a part of that. The tickets are on sale right now. Just go to mymagicdc.com, scoop them up, and we'll see you there.

0: people. 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You're inside the Basement Gym. I'm the Chiller. And remember back in the day when you could, like, go to the mall? You know, you're, like, 13, 14 years old. Your parents drop you off at, like, Landover or Iverson or whatever. You hang out for a few hours. They come scoop you up, and you go back home. Well, looks like them days might be over. Two major Maryland malls are changing the way teens hang out on weekends, and parents are right in the center of it. Potville is reporting that these malls are introducing new parental guidance policies. In practice, that means that young people under a certain age, often under 18, won't be allowed to roam the mall alone during certain hours, usually evenings on Fridays and Saturdays, unless they're with a parent or an adult guardian. Mall management says it's about safety and creating a better environment for shoppers and workers. There have been incidents at malls around the country involving large groups of unsupervised teens, fights, disorderly conduct, and even flash mob style chaos that scares off customers. Yeah, that's bad for business. I get it. I mean, supporters of the policy argue that malls are private property. They say if security and police keep getting called in to deal with the same issues, something has to change, and that responsible parents should be involved when younger teens are out late in big crowds. But critics see it differently. They say these rules unfairly target young people, especially black and brown kids, and can easily turn into excuses for profiling or over-policing. They also point out that for a lot of kids, the mall is one of the few relatively safe indoor places to socialize that doesn't require a big budget. Now, I agree with that. Teenagers should have a place to just hang out indoors, you know, just to chill. We used to do it back in the day, but we also had some home training, so therein lies the problem. And here we are. Basement Gym continues right after this on Magic.
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